Remember the lake and the moonlight. Remember you shivered and shone. I'll never forget what you looked like on that night. But I know that time is gonna take me

Cause music is my best friend. Once you tell her to water the flowers, I want her to remember music is my best friend.

I promise that I try, that I will try to meet someone. And there's so many guys, you told me I deserve someone. I wanna call you up, but maybe it will only make it worse. I guess that I just don't.

To jest Bonton Radio. I found my feet again and now I need to teach them how to run.